0: Nothing.
1: Hey, there's the Earth, right up ahead.
2: Okay, Rod, you've got a...
1: The crescent Earth.
2: You've got a go for egress.
1: Beautiful.
2: And just take it slow.
1: Okay.

0: right, you're listening to All Hit Radio, and it's 53 degrees at 13 minutes past the hour. And right now on our All Request line, I've got Mike Ledgerwood on the phone. Hey, babe, what would you like to hear? Hey, babe, I'm sorry. I can't hear you too well. You're going to have to speak a little closer into the phone. Okay, babe, what would you like to hear again?
1: We are observing your Earth.
0: Hey, Mike, I'm sorry, babe, but that's not on our playlist. And by the way, you sound great over the phone. Anyway, if you give us your request, we'll be glad to play it for you, babe. So let's hear it.
1: We are observing your Earth.
0: Listen, Mike, I'm sorry, babe, but we can't...
1: And we'd like to make...
0: I'm sorry, Mike, we...
1: There's... A contact with you. Baby.

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1: Neil, this is Houston, loud and clear. Break, break, buzz, this is Houston. Radio check and verify TV circuit breaker in.
0: Roger, TV circuit breaker's in. At 3-5 clear.
1: Roger. And we're getting a picture on the TV.
0: You got a good picture, huh?
1: There's a great deal of contrast in it, and currently it's upside down on our monitor, but we can make out a fair amount of detail.
0: Okay, would you verify the position the opening I ought to have on the camera?
1: Stand by.
2: There's that foot coming down.
3: There he is. Yeah. There's a foot coming down the steps.
1: Okay, Neil, we can see you coming down the ladder now.
0: Neil, we can see you coming. Okay, I just checked getting back up to that first step. That hasn't collapsed too far, but it's adequate to get back up.
1: Roger, we copy.
0: Pretty good little jump.
3: So there's a foot on the moon, stepping down on the moon. If he's testing that first step, he must be stepping down on the moon at this point.
1: Buzz, this is Houston. F2,
0: I'm at
1: 1/160th second for shadow photography on the sequence camera.
0: Okay. I'm at the foot of the ladder. The LAM footbeds are only depressed in the surface about 1 or 2 inches, although the surface appears to be very, very fine-grained as you get close to it. It's almost like a powder. Ground mass is very fine.
3: Boy, look at those pictures. Wow. A little shadowy, but he said he expected that in the shadow of the lunar module. Armstrong is on the moon.
0: Yeah,
3: Neil Armstrong, 38-year-old American, standing on the surface of the moon on this July 20th, 1969.
0: That's one small step for man, one giant leap for mankind.
2: I think that was Neil's quote. I didn't understand it.
3: No, one small step for man, but I didn't get the second phrase. Some one of our monitors here at our space headquarters is able to hear that. We'd like to know what it was.
0: The surface is fine and powdery. I can pick it up loosely with my toe. It does adhere in fine layers, like powdered charcoal, to the sides of my boot.
3: His quote was,
0: in,
3: that's one small step for man, one giant leap for mankind.
0: I can see the footprints of my boots and the treads in the fine sandy particles.
1: Neil, this is Houston, we're copying.
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0: KL flight controllers, go no go for landing. 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
1: Go.
0: Rhino.
1: Go.
0: Guide. Go. Control.
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0: go.
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4: Eagle, Houston, you're go for landing. 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